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You're still the oxygen I breathe. I see your face when I close my eyes. 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

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Mortals are no match for the living.

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appreciate you more than you know. Thank you so much. I told you it was gonna be a magical night. History in the making, baby.